0: You know, when you act like that, I don't think you realize how it makes me look or feel.
1: Act like what? Why are you so jealous? It's not like I'm sleeping with a guy.
0: What?
1: What?
0: I said, yo, why are you so jealous? It ain't like I'm sleeping with the girl.
2: But you're just a boy.

and for everything you've lost. The heart that I've been breaking, for the damage and the cost. Oh, forgive me, darling, I am helplessly lost.